Certains croient en Dieu, d'autres aux extraterrestres. Moi, j'écoute Station B. Sometimes the things we believe turn out to be nothing but a scam.

I'm damned. 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I'm trying to find me somebody to help me get my world undammed. I've got 1,000 lost songs, too many just got away. I've done 1,000 things wrong, far too many for me to name.

just 2 minutes I got away. 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But I'm still not too far gone to fall headlong and tell them.

Yeah. Currently listening to some rustic noise from 1982. Yeah. Recorded in the Black Forest, Germany. Yes. And I'm going to twizzle my beard. Yeah.

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So I'll keep thinking this through.

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And let's be clear, Joan Baez may

January to December, trying to lace these beats on a shoestring budget. 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It's an uphill struggle, but I'm working. I was homeless, having to sleep rough on the streets, feeling like I need to be dry.

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Tuna Grushin, Boko Shalanya. To a jing and dill. I wouldn't agree. But if see is such a time that I've seen again to a genuine dove, I won't agree. 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But if see is such I'm not sure. 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

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They tell me Chubb's the only one that get your hand-me-downs and party at the party playing with his nose now. And Baka got a weird case, why is he around? Certified lover boy, certified pedophiles. 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
2: Tanga, buroboya.

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We are, and this is a sitcom theme song for Leville Dweef on the...

0: 'cause I have to stop and praise you like I should. 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
1: 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I was just about to say it. There's some great energy.
2: And some
1: great arrangement. Some great arrangement.
0: Yeah,
1: that's really good.
0: That makes,
1: that's cool.

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James Brown. Jimmy Smith at the console, so with the girls, Aretha, Shaka Khan, the Soul Solid Gold, Cisco, Asani, and LaBelle too. People's the road with Woody and you, Bob Dylan, a million, Sid Silver Tone, guitars, heard the legs, yo, Looney, take them nowhere.

my little sister got a boyfriend today. It's like smoking the right, the final rights, the vinyl rights, rules, music.

But I got this old night job working out on the interstate, selling gasoline and oil, cigarettes and beer, souvenirs and junk food. I meet people from everywhere, in almost every kind of imaginable state. I know most are just tired from driving, so I try to keep it cool. Truck drivers come in strung out, sometimes I slip them some caffeine pills, 'cause I know what it's like to be dodging the law on that all-night drive. Tourists come in with their blushing, excitable young daughters. I find it kind of funny how young girls can sense something different.

West Coast. 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Now I don't even listen to the radio, and I'll be damned if I watch them dumb videos. I prefer the sounds of the rain and the color of my own dreams. I got an ex-wife and daughter living somewhere, but I don't know where. Sometimes if I don't look at their pictures, I can remember to forget what they look like. I got a few friends, but not too many, but I don't think I'm missing out on anything. Anyway, for the way I am, for the way things are, you could say I'm doing all right.

boss says I should open up more, try to be friendlier to people. Says it's a tough, tough world out there, and they need all the smiles they can get. I says, look at me, man, can't you see I'm trying to be the friendliest person in the world? But I was born this way, I can't help it if I'm a little frayed around the edge. Well, a couple of weeks ago, this guy walks in with a shotgun and held me up. All the cops nodded their heads when one cop said I was lucky I didn't get blown away. But I wasn't afraid, cause I knew that guy wasn't gonna pull the trigger. Cause I could tell that he could tell we were brothers in some kind of strange way.

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She seemed very real to me. Just goes to show how wrong you can be.

haven't much time. We haven't much time. We haven't much time. Listen carefully. We haven't much time. We haven't much time. We haven't much time. Listen carefully. We haven't much time. We haven't much time. We haven't much time. We haven't much time. We haven't much time. Listen carefully. We haven't much time. We haven't much time.